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0: 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Singer-songwriter Aaron McCallum is in the spotlight. The Lee Oscar Harmonica's Classic Cut features Big Walter Horton, taped in 1954.
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Did you know that once you start a job with a unionized employer, it doesn't automatically make you a member of the union? 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
1: 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Singer-songwriter Aaron McCallum is in the spotlight. 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

0: This is folk singer Michael Jonathan. Join us on Woodsongs this week. Melody Dyer from Australia and all her wonderful music, plus Essence and Gold Country, Appalachian-flavored songs just for you, all on this week's broadcast of the Woodsongs Old Time Radio Hour.
1: What songs what's a dig go yet he can at a dead scene what's a dig there? A died sent on Gomadu Honuki are, yet so a died a yidzim okay, Zet Hanin. So CKLB radio okay, then a dead on radio okay that eat a walk over there.

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Join me for the Bannikin Tea Show every Sunday from 2 to 4, keeping you up to date with some current events, some weather, and some best in Aboriginal and country and Western music and 80s right here on CKLB, the voice of Denaday.

0: 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Singer-songwriter Aaron McCallum is in the spotlight. The Lee Oscar Harmonica's Classic Cut features Big Walter Horton, taped in 1954.
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0: This is folk singer Michael Jonathan. Join us on Wood Songs this week. 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
1: Der Wood Song, who yes, he's done. Sind aus in so nani ohne Duft out in not loon zinke. Sind Disney ohne die Duft ohne Glen Johnson KLB Reduke.
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0: Hello, I'm Brad Savage. I am an obsessive record collector. Now I'm sharing this lifelong collection with the world on a special one-hour show called Cruisin' the Decades. The concept is one song per decade from 1920 through the 2020s. It's almost like a time machine cruising through 100 years of music. Any genre and style of music is okay. Everything's represented. I hope you'll join me for Cruisin' the Decades each Saturday at 11 a.m. right here on CKLB Radio, the voice of Denendeh.
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0: 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Singer-songwriter Aaron McCallum is in the spotlight. The Lee Oscar Harmonica's classic cut features Big Walter Horton, taped in 1954.
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0: This is folk singer Michael Jonathan. Join us on Woodsongs this week. Melody Dyer from Australia and all her wonderful music, plus Essence and Gold Country, Appalachian-flavored songs just for you, all on this week's broadcast of the Woodsongs Old Time Radio Hour.
1: What songs is it? That's it. Or honosatsi go say. That's it. 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

0: Tuesday morning, Michelle's video just CKLB reload and scene 101.9. Think urging to tell thing is a bit and so nonny odds in Disney odds in. No hell has new and do not want a see hunter soon because they don't see hunter soon in what Pashana Sasarello.
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0: 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One song per decade in 1 hour. A full century is covered each week, from 1920 through the 2020s. I'm Brad Savage, and I hope you'll join me for this journey through a lifetime of record collecting and several generations of recorded music. 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

0: One full hour of the latest in new blues is ready for broadcast and streaming at the Crossroads. Check out Mark Hummel All-Stars, Sean Murphy, Cliff Stevens, Grace Potter, the Jerry Hunt Trio, and Nikki T and the Snake Charmers. Singer-songwriter Aaron McCallum is in the spotlight. The Lee Oscar Harmonica's Classic Cut features Big Walter Horton, taped in 1954.
1: 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Taitsine Yakale Lofoton Satse Hajon CKLB Bates Ete Ek Dule Hutswa on Chuta Quotsetene Nenakotse Dene Hete Hutswa on.

0: This is folk singer Michael Jonathan. Join us on Woodsongs this week. Melody Dyer from Australia and all her wonderful music, plus Essence and Gold Country, Appalachian-flavored songs just for you, all on this week's broadcast of the Woodsongs Old Time Radio Hour.
1: Tejinet a yakala horano sati, heisi, tejinet in tati guhinte, hejon CKLB bays a dig a, de she yen hitti he dule, bua on.
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1: Oh, I'm the Wakita Miedo. 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Mashtedo.

0: 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We appreciate the things you do. 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

0: Have you ever thought about digging back in popular music history? Let's hear what music sounded like 100 years ago. I'm Brad Savage, and I hope you'll join me for a musical time machine called Cruisin' the Decades, each Saturday at 11 a.m. on CKLB Radio. 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

0: 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Singer-songwriter Aaron McCallum is in the spotlight. The Lee Oscar Harmonica's classic cut features Big Walter Horton, taped in 1954.
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0: One full hour of the latest in new blues is ready for broadcast and streaming at the Crossroads. Check out Mark Hummel All-Stars, Sean Murphy, Cliff Stevens, Grace Potter, the Jerry Hunt Trio, and Nikki T and the Snake Charmers. Singer-songwriter Aaron McCallum is in the spotlight. The Lee Oscar Harmonica's Classic Cut features Big Walter Horton, taped in 1954.
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1: What songs was a dig go yatik in it? I did see what's a deal there. A died sent on Gomadu Honuki ah, yet so a died yidzim okay, Zetani. So CKLB radio okay, then it did on radio okay that eat a walk over there.

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0: Shiki LB Radio, work a died net at a commodu honuni, I saw Honda in flat honey goods on hit ad. Do yet he seen laha ada. A quack was on good dee honey hit ad. Walk on no. One niggots on hit ad. The goo woozy honey, a giddy sin honey, a gilla honey. Do the zones on sin doon yalin hit ad. A ye honey he has on with how well lounge. A died neck on one doon at a CKLB radio, okay.
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0: One full hour of the latest in new blues is ready for broadcast and streaming at the Crossroads. Check out Mark Hummel All-Stars, Sean Murphy, Cliff Stevens, Grace Potter, the Jerry Hunt Trio, and Nikki T and the Snake Charmers. Singer-songwriter Aaron McCallum is in the spotlight. The Lee Oscar Harmonica's classic cut features Big Walter Horton, taped in 1954.
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Melody Dyer from Australia and all her wonderful music, plus Essence and Gold Country, Appalachian flavored songs just for you, all on this week's broadcast of the Wood Songs Old Time Radio.

0: Hoe Jesse dan sit ons in so nou nie onder doet oud in dat loon zinke. Sit Disney onder die doet onder het leen Johnsy KLB reduke.
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0: Hello, I'm Brad Savage. I am an obsessive record collector. Now I'm sharing this lifelong collection with the world on a special one-hour show called Cruisin' the Decades. The concept is one song per decade from 1920 through the 2020s. It's almost like a time machine cruising through 100 years of music. Any genre and style of music is okay. Everything's represented. I hope you'll join me for Cruisin' the Decades each Saturday at 11 a.m. right here on CKLB Radio, the voice of Denendeh.
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0: One full hour of the latest in new blues is ready for broadcast and streaming at the Crossroads. Check out Mark Hummel All-Stars, Sean Murphy, Cliff Stevens, Grace Potter, the Jerry Hunt Trio, and Nikki T and the Snake Charmers. Singer-songwriter Aaron McCallum is in the spotlight. The Lee Oscar Harmonica's Classic Cut features Big Walter Horton, taped in 1954.
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0: This is folk singer Michael Jonathan. Join us on Woodsongs this week. Melody Dyer from Australia and all her wonderful music, plus Essence and Gold Country, Appalachian flavored songs just for you, all on this week's broadcast of the Woodsongs Old Time Radio Hour.
1: What songs is it? That's it. It's a honosatsi, go say. It's a tani.

0: Yeah, Breaker 19, this here's a rubber duck. You got a copy on me, Big Ben, come on. Yeah, 10-4, Big Ben, for sure, for sure. By golly, it's clean clear to Flagtown, come on. Yeah, it's a big 10-4 there, Big Ben. Yeah, we definitely got the front door, good buddy. Mercy sakes alive, looks like we've got us a convoy.
1: It was the dark of the moon on the 6th of June in a Kenworth pulling log.

0: You will back off them hogs. 10-4, about 5 miles or so. 10, roger, them hogs is getting intense up here.
1: By the time we got into Tulsa Town, we had 85 trucks in all. But they's a roadblock up on the Cloverleaf, and them bears is wall to wall. Yeah, them Smokies as thick as bugs on a bumper. They even had a bear in the air. I says, calling all trucks, this here is the duck. We about to go

0: Big Ben. 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You're still too close. Yeah, them hulk is starting to close up my sinuses. Mercy sakes, you better back off another 10.
1: Well, we rolled up Interstate 44 like a rocket sled on rails. We tore up all of our swindle sheets and left them setting on the scales. By the time we hit that shy town, them bears was getting smart. They'd brought up some reinforcements from the Illinois National Guard. There's armored cars and tanks and jeeps and rigs of every size. Yeah, them chicken coops was full of bears and choppers filled the skies. Well, we shot the line, we went for broke with 1,000 screaming trucks and 11 long-haired friends of Jesus in a chartreuse microbus.
0: Here, rubber duck to Sodbuster. Come on there, yeah. 10-4, Sodbuster. Listen, you want to put that microbus in behind that suicide jockey? Yeah, he's hauling dynamite and he needs all the help he can get.
1: Well, we laid a strip for the Jersey Shore and prepared to cross the line. I could see the bridge was lined with bears, but it didn't have a doggone dime. I says, Pigpen, this here's a rubber duck. We just ain't going to pay no toll. So we crashed the gate doing 98. I says, let them truckers.

0: Omaha. 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Well, mercy sakes, good buddy. We're going to back on out here, so keep the bugs off your glass and the bears off your tail. We'll catch you on the flip-flop. This here's a rubber duck on the side. We gone. Bye-bye.
1: That was Friendly, the star of Yes Boy, the radio show.
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I'm Brad Savage, and I hope you'll join me for this journey through a lifetime of record collecting and several generations of recorded music. 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

Gonna feel like we've been stuck inside a few square feet. 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

0: 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Check out Mark Hummel All-Stars, Sean Murphy, Cliff Stevens, Grace Potter, the Jerry Hunt Trio, and Nikki T and the Snake Charmers. Singer-songwriter Aaron McCallum is in the spotlight. The Lee Oscar Harmonica's classic cut features Big Walter Horton, taped in 1954.
1: Ton lu ele sine wita, molak en at the Crossroads. Taitsine ya kale lofoton saze, hejon CKLB beats ete ek etule hoots away on. Chuta quits et dene, nene quits et dene he de hoots away on.

0: This is folk singer Michael Jonathan. Join us on Woodsongs this week. Melody Dyer from Australia and all her wonderful music, plus Essence and Gold Country, Appalachian-flavored songs just for you, all on this week's broadcast of the Woodsongs Old Time Radio Hour.
1: Tejinet a yakala horano sate, heise tejinet in tati guhinte, hejon CKLB bays a dig a, de she yen hitty hitule, hua on.

lady and you want her gone. Yeah, but she ain't got the guts. She keeps nagging at you night and day. 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

Kusi Marlene Michelle's video just CKLB reload and scene 101.9. It's encouraging to tell things it's a bit and so nonny odds and the Disney odds and no hell has news and do not want a see hunter soon because they don't a see hunter soon in what Bashana Sasarello.

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Let's hear what music sounded like 100 years ago. I'm Brad Savage, and I hope you'll join me for a musical time machine called Cruisin' the Decades, each Saturday at 11 a.m. on CKLB Radio. 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

0: Hey, it's me, Dylan Stone, and we're just putting on our parachute pants. We're getting the DeLorean all polished up, and then we're ready to take a little trip to the past to visit all your favorite singers. Is the car ready yet, Biff?
1: Just finishing up the second coat now.
0: Good. I got my Walkman in my pocket, and I just might make a stop at the MTV Awards. If you think video killed the radio star, think again. 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

0: 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The Lee Oscar Harmonica's classic cut features Big Walter Horton, taped in 1954.
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0: Hey, it's me, Dylan Stone, and we're just putting on our parachute pants. We're getting the DeLorean all polished up, and then we're ready to take a little trip to the past to visit all your favorite singers. Is the car ready yet, Biff?
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0: 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I got my Walkman in my pocket, and I just might make a stop at the MTV Awards. 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

And how do you like those million jobs, the ones we could never find? And the way we fret now to pay our debts while it boggles up the mind. The break in the social safety net from New Brunswick to BC. And the break in the backs of the lumberjacks in the logging industry. The young men roam from the broken homes while the old men wipe their brow. From the working girl to the mother's world, hey, how do you like it now? How do you like it now? Can we survive somehow? They're on a roll, they're getting rid of the dole, and how do you like it now? They cooked our moose and the Canada goose while the eagle flies above. And some can't wait now to separate from the land they used to love. From the northern mines to the Maritimes, the checks are getting small. And they'll tax away all your pension pay if it ever comes at all. The only good thing in the 90s are the things that used to be. Before Mulroney's loony, free trade and the GST. And don't forget our wartime vets who saved our flag somehow. You might have been sore about life before, but how do you like it now? How do you like it now? Remember the gas.

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Good morning, Den and Day. How are you today? Welcome to today's broadcast of Den and Day Sunrise. I'm your host, Roy Dahl. It is Tuesday, September 29th. Today, the 272nd day of the year, which means if you're counting, there are exactly 93 days left in the year 2026. And by the way, if you are someone who is already looking forward to celebrating Mother's Day on Sunday, May 9th of 2027, this is a reminder that you have to wait 221 days to show your mother exactly how much you love and appreciate her. So mark that down on your calendar, Sunday, May 9th, 2027. The Weather Bureau tells me that here in the capital region, we should be expecting cloudy conditions today with a 60% chance of showers. We're also looking ahead to a high of 5 and a low of minus 1. But remember, as always, wherever you are and whatever you're doing, as long as you have a smile on your face and a song in your heart and a skip in your step, every day is beautiful. So grab your coat, get outside and enjoy the day with someone.

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What part of their job gives them the greatest career satisfaction? And how do they overcome some of their most challenging days? Who knows? Maybe after a long conversation over a hot coffee,

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Maybe you're tuned into us from Chile, or perhaps somewhere in Cameroon, or maybe even somewhere else in Denmark. Well, wherever you tuned into us from, thank you for tuning in. 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But we are really happy that you tuned into our station here in the Northwest Territories, otherwise known as Denendeh. As usual, we have a lot in store for you. We've got some great music, some interesting stories and tidbits along the way, regional weather and news updates later on. But before we get to all of that, let's sit back, relax, and enjoy this song that I'm sure will bring a smile to your face.

Welcome back. Yes, it is indeed Tuesday, September 29th. Today, the 39th Tuesday on the 39th week of 2026. And by the way, if you're counting, today marks the 7th day of fall, which means there are exactly 83 days left until the arrival of winter. There are, of course, several reasons we should be celebrating today. For instance, did you know that today is National Coffee Day? It is also National Silent E Day. But I'll tell you more about those later on in the show. Today we see the continuation of such things as National Fall Foliage Week, as well as Shetland Wool Week. A reminder that the astrological sign for this time of September is Libra. The birth flowers for September, Aster and Morning Glory. The birth stone, sapphires. Famous people who were born on this day include Gene Autry, the well-known American singer, actor, and businessman.

on this day in 1907. Stan Berenstain, the author and illustrator who created the Berenstain Bears, was born on this day in 1923. And Madeleine Kahn, a well-known actress and singer, was born on this day in 1942. Famous people who were married on this day. In 1930, singer Bing Crosby married actress Dixie Lee. In 1933, New York Yankees first baseman Lou Gehrig married Eleanor Twitchell. And in 1979, actress Isabella Rossellini married director Martin Scorsese. Rolling through the pages of time now, looking for all the good things that happened on this day. In 1829, the Metropolitan Police of London was established. And in 1988, NASA launched the STS-26 space shuttle. In music history on this day, in 1969, the song Okie from Muskogee was released by Merle Haggard. In 1984, the song Cruel Summer by the English girl group Bananarama hit number 9 on the pop charts. And in 1994, the Pointer Sisters received a star on the Hollywood Walk of Fame. In sports history on this day, in 1793, tennis was first mentioned in an English sporting magazine. In 1920, Babe Ruth of the New York Yankees set a then Major League Baseball home run season record of 54. And in 1954, Willie Mays caught an over-the-shoulder catch of Vic Wirtz's 460-foot drive during Game 1 of the World Series. Your word of the day from our good friends at Merriam-Webster Dictionary is bellwether. And that is spelled B-E-L-L-W-E-T-H-E-R. Bellwether. It is a noun. And bellwether usually refers to something that serves as an indicator of trends. It can also refer to someone or something that leads others. An example of how you could use the word in a sentence is, event organizers say the concert series is a bellwether, demonstrating that good shows can bring visitors to the town. So your challenge for today is to try and use that word in an everyday conversation. So go ahead. Impress your family, friends, co-workers, classmates, and neighbors with your newfound expanded vocabulary. In the meantime, if today is your birthday, on behalf of everybody here at CKLB, we wish you the very best on this day of day. So, happy birthday! And we dedicate this song to you.

0: Hi, this is Billy, and I'd just like to wish you a very happy birthday.
1: 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Today's your day? I hope you have a great birthday.
2: Hi, I heard it was your birthday, and I just stopped to wish you the very best today on your birthday. Have a great day. You deserve it.

Here is your birthday horoscope for Tuesday, September 29th. Altruistic and concerned, you are a person with a cause. Though likable and friendly, there is an impersonal aura about you. You are sensitive, and you abhor injustice of any kind. Security drives most of what you do. Incredibly perceptive, you can quickly size up a situation or a person. Your love life is important to you, but so are your platonic friendships. You have a strong presence and heaps of personal magnetism, qualities that help you immensely towards achievement and success. The year brings new interests or a new excitement for current interests and projects. Your results in competition can also figure strongly. You're passionate and ready to enjoy life more fully. It can be a time of especially fruitful projects. That was your birthday horoscope for Tuesday, September 29th. Have a great day.

0: September 29th, 1938. Europe's major powers agree to let Nazi Germany annex Czechoslovakia's Sudetenland region. The next day, British Prime Minister Neville Chamberlain says the pact signed in the German city of Munich means peace for our time.
1: As symbolic of the desire of our two peoples never to go to war with one another again.
0: But Nazi Germany's dictator Adolf Hitler soon violates the agreement, triggering World War II nearly a year later. 1988. America returns to manned spaceflight for the first time since the Space Shuttle Challenger disaster. Shuttle Discovery blasts off from Cape Canaveral, Florida, nearly 3 years after Challenger explodes shortly after liftoff. 1978. Pope John Paul I is found dead in his Vatican apartment at age 65. He served one of the shortest reigns as head of the Roman Catholic Church in recent times, 33 days. His successor, John Paul II, becomes one of the longest-serving pontiffs. 1954. One of baseball's greatest catches as the New York Giants and the Cleveland Indians open the World Series. Willie Mays, with the Giants, makes his over-the-shoulder running catch of Vic Wirtz's drive to center field. Announcer Jack Brickhouse is at New York's Polo Grounds. And 1935.
2: It's just great. Balls of fire!
0: Jerry Lee Lewis, the piano-playing star of early rock and roll, is born in Faraday, Louisiana. Today in history, September 29th, Camille Bohannon, the Associated Press.
3: It was on this day, September 29th, 1973, that Grand Funk Railroad from Flint, Michigan would go to the number one spot on the U.S. album chart with their song, We're an American Band. That was on this day in rock history, September 29th, 1973.
4: Now, here are three reasons to celebrate Tuesday, September 29th. Did you know that today is Confucius Day?

Confucius, or Kong Fu Ji, is widely regarded as the father of Confucianism, a philosophy that emphasizes morality, social relationships, justice, and sincerity. Born in 551 BC in what is now China, Confucius is best known for his profound contributions to Chinese culture, philosophy, and ethical thought, which have also influenced various other parts of the world. His teachings were compiled by his disciples into a collection known as the Analects, which remains a foundational text in Eastern philosophy. Confucianism places a strong emphasis on respect for elders, the importance of education, family loyalty, and the cultivation of virtue. Today is also National Coffee Day! Ah, the perfect cup of Java. According to an expert cupper, which is a professional coffee taster, there are four components of a perfect cup: aroma, body, acidity, and flavor. From the moment the average coffee lover opens a fresh bag of coffee beans, the aroma beckons, percolating the senses. Even those who do not drink coffee tend to enjoy the fragrance roasted beans cast. So how do you observe this day? Simply put, enjoy a cup or two of your favorite coffee. And finally, if you're still looking for a reason to celebrate, you could be celebrating National Silent E Day. This day recognizes the small but powerful letter that quietly transforms the words we read and write, the letter E. Though silent, this little letter has a big impact on English spelling and pronunciation. The silent letter E is found at the end of countless English words. The letter may be silent and quiet most of the time, but it is a mighty letter to be reckoned with. It is a mighty letter that plays an important role in our language. This little letter performs several crucial functions that change how a word sounds, looks, or even functions. So how do you celebrate National Silent E Day? You could start by checking your local library to see how they're celebrating. You could visit the site to shop Silent E Day swag and wear your support. And finally, visit the National Silent E Day website to play games, enjoy a friendly little competition, and enter raffles for a chance to win prizes. And there you have it! Three reasons to celebrate Tuesday, September 29th. Have a great day!

0: I had to fly out one time. And I come from a very rural part of the country, which we'll get to here in a second, and the closest airport's about 3 hours away. So I didn't want to leave my truck at the airport for like 4 weeks when I was going to be gone. So what I did, I went to a local army base, and they flew me out to the larger airport. It was one of those really small Cessnas, like those eight-seat planes. And I'd never flown on one of those before, and I'm looking out the window with this plane, and we're in a line. I hear the woman in front of me say, 140. I don't know what that means, but now it's my turn. I walk up there, and she said, are you flying to St. Louis? Yes, I am. She said, well, how much do you weigh? Why do you need to know how much I weigh? She said, because we base boarding the plane according to the passenger's weight, so that way the wings stay balanced. She said, but the first thing I need to do is to get your bags. No, the first thing you need to do is to get her back over here, because there's no way she weighs 140. I'm not trying to embarrass anybody here, but I'm not going to wind up a story on the news because this woman doesn't want to admit she slides through Burger King every once in a while. That's not my problem. So now I have to stand over to the side and like calculate all the lies that everybody else is telling. 140, no, you're not 140. The guy walked up, he's like, oh, I probably weighed 175. Yeah, in high school you weighed 175. So finally it's my turn. Like, Mr. Thornberry, how much do you weigh? Apparently 844 pounds. Now, my wife is very competitive. Let me explain something to you fellas. You beat your wife three times in a row playing Connect Four. You're going to be connecting with the couch later on. Just the way life works out. But she had some people over one night. She said, hey, you know what we should do? Let's play a game. And she goes to the closet and she brings out the game Pictionary. I'm not going to belabor you guys with all the rules to Pictionary, but the last square on the board is called All Play. Whenever anybody's on that square, everybody draws the same word at the same time. Whichever team screams it out first wins. My turn to draw for the win. Look at the word gorilla. I can't draw a gorilla. But what I can do is this. I can draw a tree where she will guess tree. I will draw a banana in the tree. She will guess banana. And then I'm going to draw something in the tree hanging on to the banana. Looks like it's got a head and a tail and a foot. And she's going to go, monkey. And I'm going to give her this sign. And she's going to click down to gorilla. That's the way it's playing in my head. For the win, gorilla. Tree. Banana. Chimpanzee. Chimpanzee? And I know what's getting ready to happen. I'm starting to sweat. I can feel my pulse pick up a little bit, you know. It's, like, it's not a chimpanzee? No. It isn't. Chimp, that's the same thing. Can't just shorten the word. And then you just lose your mind, start arguing with everybody at the table. Chad, you're not supposed to talk during Pictionary. Does it look like we're helping each other out over here? It took you 45 seconds to get light bulb. How about you worry about your own game? We end up losing. Of course. My fault. Of course. She asked me, what was it? It was a gorilla. Chad, that doesn't look like a gorilla. You're right, it doesn't. Doesn't look like a chimpanzee, and you guess that 14 times.
1: Very few people, especially under the age of 25, they've never had real butter in their whole life. Here's how you know it's real butter. There's just two words on the carton. It simply says, salted butter. I encourage people to please, please, please, before your time on earth expires, please enjoy some real butter. I even say this, if there's children in the audience, get yourself some real butter. Shoplift it if you have to. It's worth the risk. It didn't kill your grandchildren. It didn't even hurt the pilgrims. It's just butter. And stay away from that effeminate, limp-wristed butter. that we all have in our refrigerators today. And you know what I'm talking about. We got names like Heart Healthy, Healthy Choice, Smart Balance. I can't believe it's not Bugger Bugger. We also have, I can't believe it's not Bugger Bugger Spray. Bugger Mist. You can trust me on this. If your daughter is dating a guy who sprays his butter, there ain't gonna be no grandkids.

From the CKLB newsroom, here's some of the stories making headlines this hour. In national news comes this story. The federal government has filed its third Child and Family Services lawsuit against First Nations organizations in a year, complicating a lengthy legal battle. A Canadian Human Rights Tribunal decision on the panel handling this complaint since 2007 is being challenged in the latest application. Longtime co-complainant Cindy Blackstock called it judicial interference. Indigenous Services Canada called the application protective, claiming it does not delay tribunal proceedings. First Nations children suffer widespread harm and cultural loss due to chronic underfunding of the on-reserve child welfare system, according to the original complaint. The tribunal upheld the complaint, ordered compensation, and is now reforming the system. The government claims recent departures leave the tribunal without a quorum, but critics say the request may delay the process. The tribunal has rejected several Canadian judicial reviews, raising questions about the government's litigation versus systemic reform approach. In territorial news come these stories. The Office of the Auditor General is reviewing emergency management in the Northwest Territories, having recently met with community leaders in Enterprise and Hay River. Senior Administrative Officer Glenn Smith and Mayor Candace Jameson provided insights on the territorial government's response to recent emergencies, including a flood in 2022 and wildfires in 2023. Enterprise resident Darren Sopel, who also spoke with the auditors, highlighted issues regarding recovery from the wildfires. The audit is in its preliminary phase, with findings expected in 2027. Residents have expressed concerns about the adequacy of the government's response to the 2023 wildfires, prompting calls for a public inquiry. Elsewhere, the newly announced federal funding of $4.83 million plus an additional $1.6 million from other sources aims to address long-standing water and sewer infrastructure issues in Ray, Bechico, as stated by Chief Bertha Rabascazo and MLA Jane Wayallen Armstrong. This financial support is expected to alleviate problems such as frozen pipes and sewage backups that have plagued the community. Residents have expressed frustration over ongoing water quality issues, including brown water and prolonged outages, highlighting the significant impact on mental health and quality of life. While the funding marks a positive step, both leaders emphasized ongoing needs for further infrastructure investment in Ray and Edso, as well as the broader Tsleil Waututh region. This funding is part of a larger $44.9 million commitment from the federal government for multiple NWT communities aimed at improving essential services. And finally, communities in the Northwest Territories are commemorating the National Day for Truth and Reconciliation tomorrow, September 30th, honoring residential school survivors and the children who did not return home. Various events are scheduled, including a gathering at the Tree of Peace Friendship Center in Yellowknife featuring speakers, drummers, and food. Other activities include healing walks in Yellowknife and community walks in Bechico, Fort Providence, Fort Simpson, Fort Smith, Gamatee, Hay River, and Huati, with barbecues and other community events following.

Participants are encouraged to wear orange to show support for truth, healing, and reconciliation. And those are some of the stories making headlines this hour from the CKLB Newsroom.

0: 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I'm your anchor, Ken, you dig it. Our top story, scientists turn back time, end up with the word emit.
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0: Our toys were the worst. Lawn darts, slip and slides, BB guns, slingshot, firecrackers. They had these things called click-clacks. And remember click-clacks? Two glass balls on a string. What could go wrong there?
1: My daddy's the king of our house.
2: The king?
1: Yes.
2: So he makes all the rules?
1: No, he has to listen to the queen.
2: The queen? And who is queen?
1: My mommy. She decides everything.

0: Gai du hei niungyats ogwal niwa gitalota, onya da aga niwa gohunjot. I just introduced myself in my native language, which is the Oneida language, and my spirit name is Gai Duhe, and it means someone who writes, and I'm Bear Clan, and I'm from the Oneida Nation of the Thames, First Nations community. So being a First Nations woman, I can stand here and I can talk about a multitude of issues that are important to me, such as missing and murdered Indigenous women, poverty, healthcare, sexism, racism, but I don't have all the time in the world. So I'm going to talk about something relevant to me and my life, and also what I know best, which is education. So I want to talk about someone who is very important to me and someone who is a dear role model in my life, and that's my grandfather, or my Luxot. That's what we call him. So beginning with my grandfather, there's a story which entails his younger years in terms of his schooling. You see, my grandfather went to school in the 1950s and later on into the 1960s, and this was his elementary school education. And as a child, my grandfather, he was fluent in our language, and his parents spoke the language to him in our home, and that was all that he knew. He knew very little to no English, but when he began elementary school and when he started that education journey, it was at this school that they told him that he cannot speak his language. You see, what happened is one day he went home with a note informing his parents that your child cannot speak Oneida at this school. And why? Because it disrupts his learning and because it disrupts this Western education. It was seen as not useful. And I thought about this when he told me about it. And he said, you know, it was hard and that it seemed like it wasn't valued. But his parents always told him, you know, you'll never lose that language. It's going to stay with you for the rest of your life. But for schooling, he somehow had to erase this language and get rid of this culture. And when I think about this, this erasure of language and culture of Indigenous people, we must also recognize the colonial history in Canada. You see, what happened is the Canadian government had created these residential schools as a means to assimilate Native children into Canadian society with their mandate that they needed to kill the Indian in the child. So as you see in the photo, to cut your hair, to not learn your language, and to erase your culture. Because that's what they wanted for these Indigenous people. And when I think about this erasure of culture and language, and I think about what it means to be a Native person, you see, that is so essential to our being and our livelihood. And I constantly thought as a child, I thought, why? Why don't we get to learn our languages? Why can't we practice our cultures? And you see, these residential schools, many children attended them. But what I later found out is that my grandfather didn't attend one. He went to a public-funded school, and he was still told that he cannot speak his language. And I thought, why? Why don't they want us to learn these things? And later on, my mother, she did not learn a single word of Oneida. And then thinking back to my own schooling, I was taught some of it. And bringing it back to my own journey, bringing it back to my own childhood education. This is where I went to school. This is Standing Stone School in our community on Oneida. So I went to school here from about ages 4 until about the age of 12. And at this school, I felt I had such a connection to the community. I felt like it was a good opportunity because I was raised in the reserve and I was going to school here. I had a connection to the community. I also had access to elders and teachers. And even at this school, we were taught some of our language and we were taught some of our ceremonies. So, like I introduced myself, that is essential for us. And we were told that, to be proud of that. And we were taught it at a very young age. And I thought this was so great. I thought, wow, what a great opportunity, because not a lot of people have that sometimes. And then something happened. You see, this school, it only went up to about grade 6, so then for grade 7, I had to transition off of the reserve to pursue further education. And when that happened, I noticed that there are far disparities and so many inequalities with my standing stone education compared to all other Canadians. And when I think about this, I think about that transition to middle school and then further on into high school. You see, my community, it's located in southwestern Ontario, about 50 kilometers outside of London. So when I transitioned, I went to school in the city of London with many non-Indigenous children. And when I transitioned, I noticed something and I heard some things too. What I had noticed going to this new school is that there were textbooks for every single child in the class, and that there was a teacher for every single subject, and that there were things like science labs, libraries, and computer labs, all these things that Standing Stone had lacked. And I thought, why? You know, why are there so many disparities? And another thing that I had learned later on as well, in terms of inequalities in education, what I had learned in high school is that on average, for First Nations communities, they receive 50% less funding than provincial and government schools. So this means when I was going to Standing Stone, we received $3,000 per child for their tuition for the year, where in London, it was $7,000 per child for the year for their tuition. So this is more than double the amount that non-Indigenous students are getting. And I thought, why? Why do I get less? Why does our community get less? And I always pondered this and I thought, it seems like no one cares. It seems like no one knows about it. And these inequalities in education, they are such a buildup of historical and social factors. Residential schools, we assume they happened hundreds of years ago, when we know very well that erasure of culture and language is happening today to Indigenous children. And when we talk about these transitions in education, I like to talk about my own transition to university. And it was very hard, and it was something that I hadn't noticed until the latter end of my second year. This immense amount of culture shock, of difference, of not knowing anything about this colonized school, this colonial structure. You see, high school and middle school was easy because I could walk down the halls and I would see someone that looked like me. I would see someone from the same community as me. I would even have classes with my native language. But it was here, there was no representation in staff, students, or course curriculum. And it just seemed to be a repeating pattern. I thought, why? You know, it all added up at that point. It was, you know, my grandfather being told he can't speak his language. It was being told a lot of my peers, as well as me, you know, oh, you're not smart enough to take those courses, or you're not smart enough to apply to that school, you're not going to get in, or you're just a lazy, dumb Indian. And I thought about this, and I thought, why does no one care again? Why is it that no one knows about this? And then something had happened along that transition in university. I had met another individual who is very important in my life and who is a mentor to me. You see, there is an individual, and his name is Kat Krieger, and he is an elder in Toronto as well as at our campus. And what an elder is they are a spiritual leader for Indigenous people. They carry with them language, ceremonies, teachings, and they're ultimately someone to help guide us through life and through struggles. And when I met Kat, I really understood some things while I was at university, that truly my identity is important to me, that I can't negate that. I can't leave that behind at my community and then come back here and pretend to be a student. That truly, as an Indigenous person reconnecting back to those roots, reconnecting with a community, reconnecting with an elder is how you create a sense of self in university. And it was through CAT that I really explored my indigeneity and what it means and what these issues are and why it is so important to me. And so I sort of transitioned into this new phase, this new leaf of really caring about these issues, advocating for people who weren't here, and really figuring out what does it mean to be a university student as well as being a Native woman. You know, there's so much hardship, there's so much of this backlog of underfunding, of disparities, of inequalities, of inherent racism in the system. And so some of you may be wondering, why is this girl up here so angry? Why is Diane so angry? Why is she yelling at me about this stuff? This stuff is irrelevant to me because I'm not Indigenous. And something that I want to talk about, especially important today, is that if it were not for the generosity and for the kindness of Indigenous people, none of us would be here today. None of us would be sitting here today listening to me. And when we think about these next steps, it's what can I do? And you see, one thing that is important to us and which gives us hope in the last year is there was something implemented, which was the Truth and Reconciliation Commission of Canada. And this was created as a means to combat systemic racism due to residential schools and due to the erasure of culture and language for these people. So with the turn of a new government that has promised to implement the TRC, Indigenous people are feeling pretty hopeful in the sense of thinking about the future, thinking about how we can combat these really hard barriers. Because something that you might not know is that Indigenous people are the fastest growing, youngest population in Canada, with the majority under the age of 25, and that's including myself. And it's something that we don't know about. You see this history and this erasure of culture and language for these people. We don't like to admit that we don't know about it. We as Canadians, we, you know, glance over it. It's one chapter. It's some history course. We barely know about these people and what they're going through. And like I said, this wasn't 100 years ago. This is happening today. This erasure is constant. And so, within the Truth and Reconciliation Commission of Canada, there are 94 recommendations to the government about what we should do collectively as a nation to help heal these people. So within these 94 recommendations, I'm here today to talk about one, just one. And what it is to have mandatory Indigenous studies courses at post-secondary institutions. So what this means is a course to learn about these people, a course to learn about their history and how they fit into Canadian culture and Canadian society. And why? Why do we need this? Why does Canada need this? Why do students need this? And it's so that I don't have to keep standing here telling you about it. Yawanko, thank you.
1: The following is a segment dedicated to the survivors of residential school and especially the children who never made it home. We offer an interview with Dene National Chief George McKenzie, some perspectives from Philip Webstad and the Chief of Temagamaltz, as well as a comment from Senator Murray Sinclair. Here now is a segment dedicated to the National Day for Truth and Reconciliation as well as Orange Shirt Day.

0: In July of 1973, I turned six. My grandmother brought me to town to Williams Lake to buy something new to wear. What I chose was a shiny orange shirt for my first day of school at the mission. We are here on the grounds of the mission, the former site of the St. Joseph Indian Residential School, where three generations of my family attended. When I got to the mission, my new shirt was taken away, and no matter how much I cried or wanted it back or protested, it didn't matter. I never did get my shirt back, and I don't have a memory of ever wearing it again.
1: Orange Shirt Day began with Phyllis's story at Williams Lake and has now spread across BC and Canada. The orange shirt represents the emotional, the mental, and the physical trauma that Indigenous communities endured during the residential school era and continues to endure even today. Following the confirmation of more than 1,300 unmarked graves near the former residential school sites across Western Canada, including more than 200 here in Kamloops, this story is more important than ever.
0: Every child matters. When I was in residential school, I felt that I didn't matter and that no one cared. We could be tired, sick, hungry, and lonely. There wasn't anyone there to tell us that it would be okay.
1: For all the children who survived residential schools across Canada, you matter.
0: For all the ones who didn't make it home, you matter. And for all the children today dealing with generations of trauma caused by residential schools, you matter.
1: September 30th is Orange Shirt Day, National Day for Truth and Reconciliation. Wearing orange shows Canada is taking a unified step towards reconciliation. It honors our truth and hopefully continues to build a stronger relationship between Indigenous and non-Indigenous peoples.
0: Wearing orange means standing alongside us. It means honoring our truth. It means walking with us toward a brighter future. Together we can remember and honor our past while we work together and build a better Canada.

0: I have then a National Chief George McKenzie with me. George, tell me about what does it mean to you for National Truth and Reconciliation Day?
1: Yes, thank you for the CKLV for giving the opportunity to be interviewed to speak on Truth and Reconciliation Day. Lots of people have passed away all over. We remember them. Some we made to the funeral. Some we couldn't make it because of what we do, because of our job. So now, to talk about Truth and Reconciliation Day on September the 30th, that happens all across Canada. They do their march, and then they speak to the people. They gather them together, and they do the prayers before they speak to honor and remember all the loved ones that passed away, that went to residential schools, and also that have been in a hospital and that passed away. It's a dark, dark history of Canada for Indigenous people across Canada. A very dark one. So that's why on September 30th, Truth and Reconciliation Day should be honored. We are glad that they do something on that day every year. That day should not be taken away, meaning that there should be no other march happening to show respect for Canada's Indigenous bad, dark history that we're going to be doing that day. So be respectful and not have any other march happening anywhere on that day. That's what we ask for.
0: And George, would you like to add anything more?
1: Yes. There's lots of stories, interviews, presentations, workshops have been done on residential schools. The effect of residential schools on the Indigenous children, not only residential schools, but even today on the child welfare, all that is included on the child welfare, where the student, young people are taken away from their family and put it in different families, some cases in different cultural families. All that is included in Truth and Reconciliation Day that we're going to be honoring on September 30 with a march that's going to happen. Also, on October 2nd, I've been invited to do a celebration of a monument that's going to be happening in Yellowknife. I think it's by the MLA building. It's important that we honor Truth and Reconciliation Day in events that's happening anywhere across Canada. As Indigenous people, we had a bad, dark history, but some of us survived. Some of us did not make it home. Some we don't know where they are buried, from residential school or from the hospitals. That's a sad story. So how can anybody do another event on that day to take away the attention of the residential school effect on Indigenous people right across Canada? Luckily, some of us keep our language. When we're going to residential school, they will not let us speak our language. But when we play outside among ourselves, we speak our language. But when we go back into the building, they watch us. They make sure we don't speak our language. But some of us, we keep our language. And we went back to our culture after we went to residential school. We went back to practice our culture with our parents, with our uncles, and we relearn our cultural way of life, as they call it, the way of life, living off the land, survival, all that skill. But lots have lost that, so sad. The whole thing is to assimilate the young children to be a different cultural person. And that's the sad part of the Canadian history, the very sad one.

0: powerful, powerful words. And he was talking about his effect, how he was treated in a residential school. Some lives were taken, sexual assault, physical assault, you name it. It happened. And a lot of people were talking. When we were listening to it, a lot of people with tears coming out from their eyes. Lots of tears. I was watching all that. We were watching all that in Winnipeg. So sad. So sad. But I'm glad that he did the prayer song to help us heal ourselves and keep going forward into our lives, even though what happened to us, the prayers will help us. The prayer songs will help us. It will heal us. We need healing. We need the government of Canada to help us with the healing money. We need to go on the land to heal. We need workshop to heal. We need to bring that to the school so the school knows the history. All that funding, we need the money to do that. A lot of things to say, but I'll go back to Truth and Reconciliation Day, September 30. Honor that day, and there should be no other march happening on that day from different groups, but Indigenous groups should have their march. Kathy.
1: Hey, Masi Cho.
0: Yes, you're welcome, Masi, to CKLB.
1: And that was our then National Chief George McKenzie had spoken about National Truth and Reconciliation Day. Practice our language. We are important of others of our strength from National Truth and Reconciliation Day. Prayers will help us, and we will continue to go forward with our strength.
2: Many people have said over the years, why can't you just get over it and move on? And my answer has always been, why can't you always remember this? Because this is about memorializing those people who have been victims of a great wrong. Why don't you tell the United States to get over 9/11? Why don't you tell this country to get over all of the veterans who died in the Second World War instead of honoring them once a year? Why don't you tell your families to stop thinking about all of your ancestors who died? Why don't you turn down and burn down all of those headstones that you put up for all of your friends and relatives over the years? It's because it's important for us to remember. We learn from it. And until people show that they have learned from this, we will never forget. And we should never forget, even once they have learned from it, because this is a part of who we are. It's not just a part of who we are as survivors and children of survivors and relatives of survivors, but it's part of who we are as a nation. And this nation must never forget what it once did to its most vulnerable people.
3: In honor of September 30th, National Day for Truth and Reconciliation, we offer this moment of silence as a time for reflection and prayer, and in preparation for tomorrow's very moving ceremonies.

0: Nothing opened in Canada at 12:30. I said to the guy who was driving me, he goes, there's really nothing open. I go, take me to the gas station. I like that food. Women won't eat it, but men will.
1: I'm not eating that.
2: What's wrong with it? It's tuna.
0: It's packaged.
2: I'll get that and the apple they played hacky sack with. Don't you think they throw the fruit around when no one's there? Whoever's working.
1: Hey, Bill!
2: I come out of the store and a homeless guy comes up to me. He goes, I haven't eaten in 5 days.
0: Well, you're not getting this.
1: I didn't say it, but I thought it, you know. It was...
0: You know,
1: haven't eaten in 5 days. What's that like? I went 3 hours once, but that was just a bad waiter. I gave him money so he could get his tuna sandwich. And the guy driving me goes, you know he's going to buy dope with that. Well, I didn't think he was going to start an IRA. Of course he's going to buy crack with that. Why not? If you're homeless, you buy crack. If you're on crack, you don't think you're homeless.
3: Things people used to believe that sound ridiculous today. Radio waves could make you sick. When radios became popular, some people feared that radio waves could cause illnesses, insanity, or even death. Some even wore special gear to block the waves. The tapeworm diet. In the early 1900s, some people believed that swallowing a tapeworm could help with weight loss by eating food inside the stomach. This dangerous idea was even marketed in some weight loss ads. In reality, tapeworms can cause serious health problems and were never a safe method for losing weight. People thought seatbelts were more dangerous than crashes. When seatbelts were introduced, many people refused to wear them, thinking they trapped passengers in crashes. Some even believed it was safer to be thrown from a car. Today, we know that seatbelts have saved millions of lives and are essential for safety. People thought microwave ovens were deadly. When microwaves became popular, some people feared they emitted dangerous radiation or made food radioactive. Some even refused to eat food cooked in a microwave. Today, we know that microwave ovens are completely safe when used properly. Things people used to believe that sound ridiculous today.
4: You're listening to Ancient Customs, the program with ancient customs that probably you didn't know. Weddings during the Middle Ages were very different from current ones. Women had no voice, and when young people reached 12 for the girls and 14 for the boys, they were ready to marry. Consummation then was far from private, and it was not uncommon for the family to take the bride to bed. The consummation of a marriage was far from the privacy event that it is nowadays. You've just heard Ancient Customs.
5: My wife and I, we love watching like Dateline 2020, those shows. But you know how every week they will feature a disease? And I swear to you, every week, no matter what the disease is, my wife has it. There'll be three people on the planet that have this disease. My wife is one of them. She just watches it going, I've got it. I have every one of those symptoms. I'm like, you do not have testicular cancer. You don't even have testiculars. But they've made us such a bunch of paranoid nuts, you know, because when I was growing up, there were two medicines in the world. You had aspirin and camphophonic. That's all there was. Now there's so many medicines. They got this prescription stuff that they advertise on TV, and I swear, half the time, the side effects are 50 times worse than what the medicine cures. Like try new Floraflor for itchy, watery eyes. It's Floraflor. Side effects may include nausea, vomiting, water weight gain, lower back pain, receding hairline, eczema, seborrheic psoriasis, itching, chafing clothing, liver spots, blood clots, ringworm, excessive 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I'm watching it going, you know what? 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
6: We are Dene, the first footsteps in this whole Mackenzie Valley. Long before survey lines, long before fences, our stories were the trails. Be proud of who you are, proud of the hands that tanned hides that set nets in cold water before dawn. Proud of the feet that walked river ice, proud of the voices that sang in a language. The wind still remembers all your ancestors. 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They sit with you when you laugh, their strength is in your shoulders. Their patience is in your heartbeat. Look at what you've done already, survived hard winters, learned two worlds' ways, carried your name through classrooms.

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Lift your head when you say, we are Dene. 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We love you. 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We love your questions, your dreams that reach farther than the tree line. You are enough, just as you are, right now, sitting here listening to an old man talk too long.

But that is what old men do. We talk. Because we want you to know you are carried. You are claimed. You are cherished. We are Dene. You are Dene.

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In the Tabasco region, including Fort Smith and Salt River Reserve today, rain, a high of 8. In the Hootsal Cay region today, cloudy. Periods of rain beginning in the morning, wind east 20, a high plus 4. In the Fort Resolution region, including Highway 6, cloudy. Periods of rain beginning in the morning, wind becoming north 30, gusting to 50 near noon, a high of 8. In the Hay River region, including Enterprise, cloudy. 30% chance of showers early in the morning, periods of rain beginning in the morning. Wind becoming northwest 30, gusting to 50 near noon, a high of 10. In the Fort Providence region, including Kakisa and Chan Lake, mainly cloudy with a 60% chance of showers, a high of 10. In the Fort Simpson region, including Jean Marie River, a mix of sun and cloud, clearing late in the afternoon. Fog patches clearing up in the morning, wind becoming northwest 20 in the morning, a high of 10. In the Fort Liard region, including Nahanni, Butte, and Sambacay, sunny, becoming a mix of sun and cloud in the afternoon. Wind becoming southwest 20 in the afternoon, a high of 14. In the Yellowknife region today, cloudy with a 60% chance of showers. Wind northeast 20, a high plus 5. In the North Slave region, including Wekwati, Huati, and Becheco, cloudy with a 60% chance of rain showers or flurries, a high plus 5. In the Wrigley region today, a mix of sun and cloud, fog patches clearing up in the morning, a high of 8. In the Norman Wells Toledo region today, cloudy, 30% chance of flurries or rain showers, changing to 30% chance of rain showers near noon. Wind west 30, gusting to 50, a high plus 4. In the Fort Good Hope region today, periods of rain or snow ending in the afternoon, then cloudy with a 30% chance of rain showers. Wind becoming west 20, gusting to 40 in the morning, a high plus 4.

0: In Dillinay today, mainly cloudy. Fog patches clearing up in the morning. Wind becoming northwest 20, gusting to 40 near noon. A high plus 5. In the Colville Lake area today, periods of snow or rain. Wind east 20 becoming light near noon. Temperature steady near plus 1. In the South Delta region, including Fort McPherson and Sigachik, periods of snow ending near noon, then cloudy, with a 30% chance of flurries. A high plus 2. In the Aklavik region today, periods of snow. Wind becoming northwest 20 in the afternoon. Temperature steady near plus 1. In the Inuvik region today, periods of snow. Wind becoming northwest 20 in the afternoon. A high plus 2. In the Tuktoyaktuk East Channel region today, cloudy with a 60% chance of flurries or rain showers. Wind northwest 20, gusting to 40. Temperature steady near plus 2. In the Politic area today, mainly cloudy. Wind up to 15, a high plus 4. In the Sax Harbor area today, mainly cloudy. Wind southeast 20, a high plus 1. And finally, in the Ulhoktuk region today, mainly cloudy with a 30% chance of flurries. Wind east 20, a high plus 1. And that's your weather forecast for Tuesday, September 29th, provided by Environment Canada.
1: I am not what happened to me. I am what I choose to become. Carl Jung. The sad reality of most human beings is just that. Most people do believe they are what happened to them. Most people equate self-worth with their past, with their achievements, with how other people view them. But we are none of those things. We are, as Jung puts it, who we choose to become. We are always one decision away from a completely different life. What happens to us is never a choice, but how we choose to feel about what happens is always our choice. How we choose to respond to life circumstances is a choice. Who we decide to be in every moment, including adversities, will determine the quality of our life. Leave your past behind and decide today, now, who you will be from this moment forward.
0: And that concludes today's program. With a programming note, Denendeh Sunrise will not be on air tomorrow with respect to National Day of Truth and Reconciliation and Orange Shirt Day. With a reminder, please attend the ceremonies in your community and remember to wear orange. So until we meet again, this is your host Roy Dahl asking you all to take care of each other, and always remember, look good, walk tall, be smart. And here's a closing inspirational thought provided by Martin Luther King Jr. that you can carry with you throughout the day. If you cannot fly, then run. If you cannot run, then walk. If you cannot walk, then crawl. But whatever you do, keep moving forward. This has been Denendeh Sunrise. Have a safe and enjoyable day. Thank you very much for listening.

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0: Hey, it's me, Dylan Stone, and we're just putting on our parachute pants. We're getting the DeLorean all polished up, and then we're ready to take a little trip to the past to visit all your favorite singers. Is the car ready yet, Biff?
1: Just finishing up the second coat now.
0: Good. I got my Walkman in my pocket, and I just might make a stop at the MTV Awards. 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

0: What's your name and where were you born?
1: Sure, Rebella. 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Driftwood. Driftwood Shokoli. Shit see so at a shahan shit he agree. The chant had dig a shit and sits a low. Gashonil tinkra. School so itikra. It's a touch hunt hakuri. Shahan cat naki tinchuk. Hai chan naki tinchuk and it liga kai. What say a court tinchuk a court. Go shook chan shit he chan ya altly. A court so or a dig a shit and She should sue, should see, cards, a shahan, shahit here, chants, oaks, unchoker, a cortex garnura, unchoker, trokitcha, or chut, hanake, cragon, gona, enchi. Han goats a train hacks at gaunt a da ay in own in tax a goventure tronitcha. Chut, hanake, cratat, and gaunt a tlaina. Chukinu. I saw she rehlot a shitranuka. Trinan cut sack a quarter tranuser. Chan cho cut inchit a chill a. She's a cottage or a quarter shitranuser. A cut and cho cut hunched cottage. The genu chan no hotets at the catch a cut at the clock at the news a get the hello so or hello see jo de tranuta. Did on tak kinu. It's a quite hello in an hot ranu cots and hueco, kahatel terra, shrak, hit a goodly, shit a chocolate and joy, kisser, hit a goodly. E an isha, train and silk hakuka. Hello, chicho, or hello, nanak. I said, I say.
0: Can you remember something funny or something unusual that happened to you in your life?
1: So can I take? So I cry. I not hit and check and hear get track and could see get track neither. Tang a coat of cosset at in Chile, Nisana Tatella, as you go on his hats at he, to cook it at sack, got hoka hanchi, she get eats in a leak, kay eight sacks at eight at hour at a cocoatsi, that niso nihafiti kakuka at hour. 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I so they could at a jet and junk. I could great shoe with the natchy a harad. Just say, yet she shed the vein in the knee high knee heat hook. You and you didn't look. 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
0: chick. I also want to ask you about your mother. She is a very, very well known lady throughout the entire Canada. She's a reverend doctor. How nice, eh? Can you tell me a little about her?
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2: 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It's encouraged into Tilting, it's a bit and so nonny odds in Disney odds in. 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
1: 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Check out Mark Hummel All-Stars, Sean Murphy, Cliff Stevens, Grace Potter, the Jerry Hunt Trio, and Nikki T and the Snake Charmers. Singer-songwriter Aaron McCallum is in the spotlight. The Lee Oscar Harmonica's Classic Cut features Big Walter Horton, taped in 1954.
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3: 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Join us on Wood Songs this week. Melody Dyer from Australia and all her wonderful music, plus Essence and Gold Country, Appalachian flavored songs just for you, all on this week's broadcast of the Wood Songs Old Time Radio Hour.
2: Here Wood Song, who yes, it's on. Since all the so nonny on a doot old in a gloom zinger. Said Disney on a doot on a glen, John C. K. O. B. Reduger.

Good morning, Kusi Marley Michelle with CKLB Radio, then Sil 101.9. Could don't result at us with a salon with the Dunu Nasin Luna, Sun Kano, Ka 2026. Could you do not don't and has a hundred cents a well a shahadek or hiao it do a de Dunit Ehel de Lun Nasin Dunit in a thousand had a conasin car, conasin Thanksday. Could what he had deck or hiao it do her de Saunit Ehel de Thanksday, the low. For good hope had there, or here was all it do had the sound it's a hill deck a call. For the yard had there saw all go here it do it and not kill it's a hill de doom. For my person had there causing chills and not do it do had there zero it's a hill de doom. There's not in any had there it do had there so long it's a hill deck a call. For Jimson had there go here it do had there call when it's a hill de no nothing get doom. Tapa chahadek o hiao sa alo it do hadek et du nits ihil de du. Gami ki hadek o hiao sa alo it do hadek kao nits ihil dek e kao. Hat ores che hadde. Chaz anat u it do hadek e kao nits ihil de so nao. 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

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Bits in Konya, bits in Pikes to her lassie. A year do drink at Dinsels and Hunt was in Wallet da had Edry. Drayum, Konta her lassie. A you no don't think about your keeny. A you causing the sunny and eight days here causing the health and it's in Konta her lassie, then it's in Konta bits in Kuya. Ye quit el day conny lessy. A ye had don't like a hut, a hulle ha, a hubbard, a la die yard, a hut, a hutter in laws, a dahead lassy hinny.

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1: Good afternoon. I'm Connor Petrie. Ottawa is providing $45 million through the Canada Housing Infrastructure Fund to support water, wastewater, and solid waste infrastructure projects across the Northwest Territories. The approved projects are in communities across the NWT, including Betcheco, Colville Lake, Delaney, Fort Good Hope, Fort Liard, Fort McPherson, Fort Providence, Fort Smith, Inuvik, Nahanni Butte, Samba Cay, Sigichik, Ulukaktuk, and Yellowknife. Investments will support upgrades to water treatment plants, water storage and distribution systems, wastewater infrastructure, and solid waste facilities. In total, these investments will enable the construction of up to 2,300 housing units, according to the federal government. Crown Indigenous Relations Minister Rebecca Alty made the announcement in Betcheco, which suffered last winter with low water levels at its intake in the Ray neighborhood and frozen pipes in many areas. Quote, the 18 projects being funded through today's announcement will make a real difference in communities right across the territory, helping build more homes, bringing down the cost of housing, creating dozens of good-paying jobs, and ultimately building stronger communities. The Chief Environmental Health Officer is advising all residents in Delaney to boil their drinking water for at least 1 minute, stated a notice on Monday. This advisory is precautionary in nature and is due to higher than normal muddy water in the local supply. There have been no illnesses associated with drinking water reported in the community. The health officer, Chirag Rohit, in collaboration with the community government, will continue to monitor the situation and provide formal notice when it is safe to lift the boil water advisory. Until then, all water used for drinking, preparing food, hot and cold beverages, ice cubes, washing fruits and vegetables, and brushing your teeth must be boiled. This is of particular importance when preparing infant formulas. It is also important to note that Brita-type drinking water filters, which use activated carbon filters, are not a safe method for treating water during a boil water advisory. They do not disinfect the water. And Kalitlagechi First Nation Chief Elaine Auger has resigned from the post she held since 2024, alleging harassment of staff, conflicts of interest, and intimidation are not adequately addressed as the Code of Conduct and Leadership Oaths require. Quote, our Dene values should never be used to silence women, intimidate vulnerable people, excuse inappropriate conduct, or prevent legitimate concerns from being addressed, Auger stated in a social media post, with her last day being September 25th. Quote, I cannot continue to hold the office of the chief while witnessing circumstances that, in my view, are inconsistent with the standards of integrity, accountability, and respect that I believe leadership requires. I will not participate in abusing, intimidating, or undermining staff or community members. Without providing details, Auger alleged KFN has a system where serious concerns about workplace conduct, harassment, conflicts of interest, intimidation, or disrespect are raised, but are not addressed with the consistency and accountability that the Code of Conduct and Leadership Oaths require. Auger's resignation comes as her community prepares to host the 56th annual Dene National Assembly this week from September 29th to October 1st. And for more news stories, head on over to cklbradio.com. I'm Connor Petrie.
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1: Hello, Zatani, Zatanike, good afternoon. Melrose Black, Dagadi on SCKLB Radio, 101.9 FM, Tumake Gutsunta, I Sunday. She would that his, Wilungus, Gumalata, Nitsin Dode. Dean Sengata, she would that his, Wahihun Wotson, Nanondazo, Ek, Dean Sengata, Dean Tanada, Monday. Happy Monday, Gi di la hong. 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

Dihat sikehit at kudina kewa on CKLB radio wikehi eirahi masina hitsi hunde meros black dagadi CKLB radio.

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1: 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It's a sit a la hints ehti netsa ont a. 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

0: Eight up Bonnie Taylor, simply the best. Ijihunte Zuta Yatichi, Ilisiga Wu, Eat a Jimmy Gone, Ni Wugudi, Woods Equa.
1: I could have cut in a head in there. Say, I look at that and that great thing I'm giving it. It's a good idea, honey. When let's know you and I it a year that day, then that's a good thing that they can't get a lady. Can get in there. You can't quite like you and I could let you that can't make lady. That's in down to that. Not be a queen and not a queen. You can't like to have wound that way. You can't take it, not the thing, see, doesn't it? You could not have a tea there. It don't die on this. I mean, that's just an important day. I didn't pay me, I said, get it. That is a DJ in the Gimunte. You did not care, I guess, said there. Sad dear, and that's how I get dear. You can't that. They tell me that Nagate de Yaganeta is a Sagazan. I'm lucky that I quit. Can that the need again, dear? It is somebody do you today, lady, or that to me, lady. You think that day they did. It doesn't worry, it doesn't worry here that me get things. The years you got me good, and I guess it out, see, it did not get. You can't that, the name in that. You can't get it. You can't tell me that. That way. I did it. I don't like to have it. I was in a dealer. Well, without cohort, tossing it like a war. I'm going to go to the house. I'm going to go to the house. I was like, I'm going to go to the house. I'm going to go to the house. 그래서 다시 같이 그래서
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1: Zota zetani gudi hana hisi. Dita Ottawa. 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Zutsik e da guranidit a. Iyi housing infrastructure fund. 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

0: Ita jozo itji hunte I love you with all my heart. 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
1: Did you get like a guy drinking? A yeats on a two days only. It's a salad, a con, con lana. Conchugan lana goes down the con ticket Latin Jingle, ticket like a yin. A year con says on a yeats on sin connets a con that deer. I was a connets a tinker. On a degree on the chat in. She cooked it highly.
2: It's a good thing.
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0: 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I made that Lucy geek or did zek eh, massy cho. It's also your teaching, a kiwila sit a Jimmy Garni, wugudira, massy. It's on ye what you go to that Annie Simpson, ni wugudira, massy a massy cho. Had so needed a.Ich holiday a gut anetzo und a dinzig e zunatz ekwane. St. Ashley Woodson had di CKLB 101.9 FM. Sumbag etzo atzidi. Goodbye!

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5: 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The Lee Oscar Harmonica's classic cut features Big Walter Horton, taped in 1954.
6: Tonlu ele sinewita molake at the Crossroads. Taitsine yakale lofoton saze hejon CKLB beats ete ek etule hutsawa on. Chuta quits etene, nenegots etene he de hutsawa on.
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A child in a con hic o con licu go will he horno leads aunt a good deans as she's in it. Tat a con hic o con licu go will he lad as aunt a good eight deans a tanny. Yet in do con hic go will he. Deans and a good lah deans a tani se. Then in a con he go will his at heights and a good horno deans a finis e. Little con he go con he good go will he deans and a good horra corno leads a tani se. Fapasha he go will he horanos and a good see deans a nini se. Gamati hi o gong li gu go will hi deans and a gu lopotons a tani zi. 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Fits a con he ogon liku go will he lag as a and a good horno tides a tanis e. Sopa con he ogon liku go will he lag as a and a good racorno deans a tanis e. Look a select a he go will he deans a hunt air.

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0: He do rattling conkos as said they were Benny Rusi Hay. Do who are on go on?
1: Oh, I said, I get you the one. Where the son of the Lord?
2: To go on in.
1: A could have had it to the holy. A high gun was on the heart here. Bear had a horse on that. Bear had a horse on that heart here. It's very tenner. Tenner, I I I said, He's a little. He's a little. He's a little. He's a little. He's a little. He's a little. He's a little. He's a little. He's a little. He's a little. He's a little. He's a little. He's a little. He's a little. He's a little. He's a little. He's a little. He's a little. He's a little. He's a little. He's a little. He's a little. He's a little. He's a little. He's a little. He's a little. He's a little. He's a little. He's a little. He's a little. He's a little. He's a little. He's a little. He's a little. He's a little. He's a little. He's a little. He's a little. He's a little. He's a little. He's a little. He's a little. He's a little. He's a little. He's a little. He's a little. He's a little. He's a little. He's a little. He's a little. He's a little. He's a little. He's a little. He's a little. He's a little. He's a little. He's a little. He's a little. He's a little. He's a little. He's a little. He's a little. He's a little. He's a little. He's a little. He's a little. He's a little. He's a little. He's a little. He's a little. He's a little. He's a little. He's a little. He's a little. He's a little. He's a little
0: Rattling Quokots as they were Benny Rutsi Hayin, a ya, who ya on. Masi Hedron, CKLB, who ya on. He told Zineku Hiente Hedron Alayeta, or the way I go on. I had a dean Zine Rakis as the Guhienta, his Aragu, the gong. He do send a unaka heckon as on that quit daily. Send la judicial on said

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1: Good afternoon. I'm Connor Petrie. Ottawa is providing $45 million through the Canada Housing Infrastructure Fund to support water, wastewater, and solid waste infrastructure projects across the Northwest Territories. The approved projects are in communities across the NWT, including Betrico, Colville Lake, Delaney, Fort Good Hope, Fort Liard, Fort McPherson, Fort Providence, Fort Smith, Inuvik, Nahanni Butte, Sambakay, Sigichik, Ulukaktuk, and Yellowknife. Investments will support upgrades to water treatment plants, water storage and distribution systems, wastewater infrastructure, and solid waste facilities. In total, these investments will enable the construction of up to 2,300 housing units, according to the federal government. Crown Indigenous Relations Minister Rebecca Alty made the announcement in Betrico, which suffered last winter with low water levels at its intake in the Ray neighborhood and frozen pipes in many areas. Quote, the 18 projects being funded through today's announcement will make a real difference in communities right across the territory, helping build more homes, bringing down the cost of housing, creating dozens of good-paying jobs, and ultimately building stronger communities. The Chief Environmental Health Officer is advising all residents in Delaney to boil their drinking water for at least 1 minute, stated a notice on Monday. This advisory is precautionary in nature and is due to higher than normal muddy water in the local supply. There have been no illnesses associated with drinking water reported in the community. The health officer, Chirag Rohit, in collaboration with the community government, will continue to monitor the situation and provide formal notice when it is safe to lift the boil water advisory. Until then, all water used for drinking, preparing food, hot and cold beverages, ice cubes, washing fruits and vegetables, and brushing your teeth must be boiled. This is of particular importance when preparing infant formulas. It is also important to note that Brita-type drinking water filters, which use activated carbon filters, are not a safe method for treating water during a boil water advisory. They do not disinfect the water. And Northern Quill Publishing is looking for new submissions for a horror-themed story anthology. The collection is being developed by the acclaimed Klitschko Dene author and storyteller Richard Van Camp. In a statement that came with the project announcement, Van Camp explained that, quote, great horror should unzip your soul, and great horror can plant terrible seeds inside of you that grow years after you've read it or watched it. I can't wait for you to unsettle me. Northern Quill has specified that any submissions should be between 4,000 to 6,000 words long, and should be properly proofread before they are sent in. Stories must be written by authors currently residing in Denendeh, Yukon, or Nunavut. Exceptions will be made only through direct invitation from Van Camp. While the stories must be of the horror genre, writers are encouraged to explore different settings and themes under that umbrella, so long as the stories are written through a northern lens. Stories may draw on the supernatural, psychological horror, monsters, isolation, the uncanny, dark humor, or something entirely unexpected, as long as the story feels distinctly northern. Submissions are open now and will be accepted until November 30th. Selected contributors will receive a flat fee of $500 per story, and publication of the anthology is anticipated for fall of 2027. And for more news stories, head on over to cklbradio.com. I'm Connor Petrie.
2: This is CKLB, the voice of Denendeh. I'm Stacey Arden-Smith, and you're listening to Take the Road Less Traveled, but Always Bring It On.

0: Newbig, and I'm Gwichin, Nitat Gwichin. I live in Edmonton now with my family. I've lived here for about 14 years, and I've been creating art professionally for about 9 of those years. And yeah, I'm just excited to do the interview with you.
1: Well, thank you so much for taking the time. I really appreciate it. And I love seeing when Northern artists end up moving down south and they just flourish in their craft. How did you actually get into art?
0: I've been creating since childhood. So I've always been drawing or entering, you know, little art contests. And of course, like teachers along the way have always been very encouraging. I have some technical training. Like as I got older, I did study like for a year and a bit at an art college. But I decided that wasn't the way I wanted to learn how to create art. So I'm mostly self-taught now.
1: Okay.
0: And I've tried many techniques. I've like studied other artists, and over the years I developed my own style, and I feel like a real sense of freedom in that.
1: That sounds beautiful. What is your medium of choice when you're creating?
0: Well, I usually start off with a lot of like sketches, and I do a lot of like collection of research. So I read into different stories and look at different collections like that have like, I use the NWT archives a lot when I'm looking at traditional ways of living. I do paint with acrylics on canvas and wood mostly. And I use embellishments like beads, hide, fur, and sometimes glass glitter to add like interest to the painting and then a connection to indigenous ways of adornment.
1: And out of all the things that you have created, what is your personal favorite?
0: I get asked that a lot. I have so many, but the one that I guess I've always really loved is called Freedom to Dance, and it's inspired by the ice roads and how precious they are to so many northern communities because, you know, they bring people together to celebrate and also for goods and services, but also like with everything changing, like with the climate and, you know, the environment, they're at risk. Mm-hmm. And so I painted this image of these dancers dancing on the ice, and it's just their feet. So there's a prairie dancer, West Coast dancer, an Inuit dancer, and a Dene dancer. And I actually wanted to do something like this for a while. I was thinking how I could achieve it. And then I just kept thinking about my Auntie Bonnie, and she used to have posters all over her room, and one of them was a Footloose poster. And all... Yeah, and so all I saw were like these feet in like dancing movements, and so it definitely inspired me to use that idea to create just the feet dancing on the ice.
1: Who knew Kevin Bacon would inspire that creation?
0: I know. And yeah, I suppose it is my favorite. I have the original here on my wall, so.
1: Oh, that's beautiful. How does your cultural background inspire your work, because you are Gwichin?
0: Yes. So I am Gwichin. I didn't grow up with a very strong cultural background. And I guess like a lot of people can say that.

0: started learning like more about our traditions and our stories, and I found similarities within each other, and it was inspiring, very inspiring. And I wanted to share what I learned through visual expression, so through painting and like embellishing the artwork. It just creates a connection, I feel like, not only for myself, but I've spoken with others and they can see it and they can feel it. Mm-hmm. And like, not everybody gets to go on the land and learn firsthand, but I feel like by reading and researching oral history, I was able to capture the essence of our ways. And it is a very powerful thing to know that knowledge. And it has led me to like really incredible opportunities to connect to my Gwich'in heritage.
1: Oh, that's beautiful. I mean, there are so many ways in which we're reclaiming our culture as we were denied those options. And art has definitely been one of those ways.
0: I agree.
1: At what point did you know that you had made it as an artist?
0: This was kind of hard to answer, because like, I always knew I would be an artist ever since I was little. And throughout the years, I always dreamed of it. Like, it was just the greatest thing I wanted to achieve. And, you know, like, with the support and encouragement of my family and of my membership with the I Am Indigenous Artist Collective here in Edmonton, I was introduced to many organizations and fellow artists, which like really helped me grow as an artist and really connect with, you know, my identity, and then also learning about other cultures and other practices. It was very empowering, and I'm very grateful for all the connections I made and the community I'm a part of and the space I was given to thrive and share my art, especially like you said, like in the city, you know, there's an like you can be like whoever you want to be, I guess. I just feel like I'm thriving because I have the ability to learn other cultures and be surrounded by so many different people, because there's so many different cultures living here and creating art here.
1: Mm-hmm. Now, your work was just featured on the front page of the Alberta Native News. What was it like to see your art center stage?
0: Well, I knew about the article. Like, I spoke with them, and I was honored to share my artwork and my story with Alberta Native News. The artwork was inspired by the Edmonton Public Schools Indigenous graduates, and my nephew Randall graduated this year, and so he was a big reason why I chose to do this painting. And I wanted to contribute to celebrating his success, and by creating the graduate gift, which is what they call it. It's a print that they gave to all the graduates, all the Indigenous graduates. Mm-hmm. By creating the artwork, I was able to be a part of that, celebrating all of their successes as students moving into, you know, other education or just into life. And yeah, I was really honored to be a part of that story.
1: Sounds like it. And that would be a huge honor all in itself. You get to create something that's memorable, but you also get to pass that on to, you know, to the next generation that's going out there into the world.
0: Yes.
1: So what is next for you in your artistic journey?
0: Well, currently I'm working on a monument project with my dad, Dennis Wright. Mm-hmm. We're both, we'll be sharing more on this soon. And yeah, we're very excited to share more as it develops. And so I'm currently just working on like learning more about our collective ways of living and creating art that reflects our stories and traditions.
1: Now, I like to sneak in a little question at the end of all of my segments. And for mm-hmm. you as an artist, I want to know, if you had the opportunity to share one of your pieces with an artist in history, who would it be and why?
0: I think the artist I would choose, there's so many. I've always been inspired by like Ted Harrison. You know, he's like the Yukon artist. He created so many beautiful landscapes and, you know, portrayed culture so incredibly well. And just, I think I would share my artwork with him just because, you know, a lot of his colors inspired me. I use almost every color I possibly can in my paintings. But I do, I love the blue, this color blue that I have. It's Russian blue. And I think he might have used it too. I don't know. But it's a very beautiful blue. And I use it in almost every painting. But he also used a lot of color. And it was always very inspiring to me.
1: Okay. And do you have any words of wisdom to the next generation of artists that want to pursue their dreams?
0: Well, just keep creating. You know, over the years, like I said, my style developed. It wasn't always clear to me, like, how I wanted to, like, the voice I wanted to share. And so through practice and trying different techniques, just exploring your medium, like, doing as much, like, making mistakes and just trying again and, you know, figuring it out along the way is definitely going to make you stronger as an artist. And also, like, share your art. Just keep sharing it because people are going to respond and that's going to make you, like, feel more connected to what you want to do as an artist.
1: Oh, those are beautiful words, and I definitely wish you all the best on your journey as an artist, and I can't wait to see what comes of this monument that you speak of.
0: Thank you. Thank you so much.
1: Welcome. Thank you so much for taking the time to speak with us. Merci, Cho.
0: Merci.

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1: Yeah, we sure are.
0: But we can't let the darkness win.
1: It's time to wake up.
0: Yes, because I can see the light of a clear blue morning. Can you? It's been a long, dark night, and I've been waiting for the

Bears are out of hibernation in the NWT. Avoiding encounters starts with you. 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Keep food,